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2: Ladies and gentlemen, I'd like to introduce you to a good friend of mine, Mr. Coco Brown. Put your hands together.
0: Yeah. Hey, what do you mean, lady? What do I want you to wear? You know, that take much. I like you just the way you are, naturally. Matter of fact, why don't you put on one of those lovely sundresses that I bought you? That'll do it.

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0: You're inside the Quiet Storm on 101.3 The Big DM. That was Anthony Hamilton with the best of me. You know, most times in relationships, you know, that's when they work out. When you give a person the very best that you have to offer. Yeah. And shouts to all the couples out there who are giving that to each other. And this is Eddie Owens.
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1: 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My hair's fine. 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
0: No, it's not fine. 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We don't know where you ain't looking. 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

0: 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I sweat from my groin.
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3: 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Your face, turn me up. 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And then you talk your talk.

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0: This is your big dog right here in the morning. Let's see what's going on in the news.
7: Hi, Steve. Here are the Big DM news updates. Former Lowcountry attorney Alex Murdaugh's federal lawsuit against Lowcountry clerk Becky Hill alleging jury tampering in his murder trial, well, it's been dismissed without prejudice by Judge Richard Gergel. Murdaugh sought $600,000 in damages but lacked legal standing for his claims. You may recall Hill wrote a book about the trial. Meanwhile, Richland County Coroner Nader Rutherford has identified 61-year-old Edith Hitchcock found floating in the Broad River August 2nd. Police are investigating, noting no signs of trauma. The coroner's office is seeking next of kin and conducting toxicology tests. And finally, a Walterboro man, Ivory Meminger II, was charged with murder after stabbing 38-year-old Emmanuel Meminger during a family altercation in Columbia Tuesday, August 4th. Police arrested the suspect at the scene. That investigation remains ongoing. I'm Cynthia Hardy. Stay tuned for more of the Steve Harvey Morning Show on 101.3 The Big DM.
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20: Broad River to St. Andrews Road with the wreck, and also Old Cherokee at Old Chapin Road out, slowing it down. We got a wreck also tying things up at 277 southbound at Fontaine now, 277 southbound at about Farrell Road, and a wreck tying things up at Gervais and Bull Street, and 2400 Gervais also out. 40% chance of rain this afternoon. Harry Hudson with Drowns Got Traffic, 101.3 The Big DM.
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22: The NFL football season is today. It's the Carolina Panthers and the Arizona Cardinals. They're going to be playing in the Hall of Fame game. That's it.
23: Shut up.
22: Yeah, that's it, man. That's what we got.
23: Boy, the excitement that just ran through my body when you said Carolina Panthers, Arizona Cardinals. Well, I'm going to start crying.
22: Well, I need you to do me a favor, Unc. Can you find Pimpin for me, Unc? I just need to talk. I ain't talked to Pimpin in over a year.
23: Yeah, he is. Wait a minute, man. It ain't take no time. What's up,
22: Pimpin? It's that time of year, Pimpin.
23: Hey, what's up? Hey, hold on. Hey, what's up, ladies?
24: Hey, Pimpin.
23: What's going on, Chocolate? You good, baby?
24: All yes, right. I'm good. What's happening,
23: Pippin? All right, like a big old Hershey over there. You know what I'm saying? Hey, what's up, Shirley?
24: Hello, Pimpin. How are you?
23: Yeah.

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That girl is and today's R&B.

0: Davis and are getting back together, right? Well, they are. It's going to be a spinoff of the Martin show. Remember Martin? Well, it's coming back, but it's going to be Tommy Davis' show. It's going to be called the Vonell Hill Show. It's going to be a half hour comedy special. Going to have a whole bunch of guests going to be coming on that show as well. Kim Whitley. I mean, just a lot of folks that you know going to be on there as well. Martin Lawrence himself, too. It's going to be on Paramount Plus September 1st. New episodes in the whole nine yards going to be rolling through October 13th, so it should be interesting as well. Can't wait to see this one. Tommy Davison, Martin Lawrence, back again. Big station doing big things. They got Club 101.3, the Midday Dance Party. My man Big G, he is itching to go. He is raring to go. He is fired up to go. This guy's ready to rock your lunch hour. I'm ready to let him do it. Let's go. 101.3, Big TM.
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0: 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So from 4 to 5 o'clock, Whistle with the S-Bar, we're going to rock Club 101.3 with Big G tomorrow. You know this, man.
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2: What's going on, family? It's your favorite cousin. It's Jeffrey Lampkin. Let me tell you something. Some people are dehydrated because they never give. I'm thirsty, baby, because I'm always giving out rivers. You want to know what? What you sow is what will grow. What you pour out is what's going to come back into you. There are people who are dehydrated because you never give out anything. You never want to pour into anyone. You never want to share what you got. You always want to give me. It doesn't work that way, baby. You've got to be thirsty because you're always giving out water. You're always pouring out. You're always pouring to someone, sowing to someone, giving to someone, lifting up someone. And so since you're lifting up, you're going to be thirsty. And there's nothing wrong with being thirsty, because if you thirst for more, you're going to seek out ways to rehydrate and replenish yourself. Some people are dehydrated because they never give. Don't let that be you. Be thirsty, baby, because you're giving out the rivers. Flow, river, flow. Follow me on Facebook, Instagram, and Twitter at Jeffrey Lampkin. Have an amazing day.
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It sound like some knocking. All four of your tires is bald. Not much money it's gonna cost to replace some tires. Need to get a new car soon. Before it die on you, leave you stranded. When the last time you had an oil change? That knocking in your engine don't sound good. And you don't like to pay bills. Your credit bad, your credit stinks.

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3: Hey, it's Steve Harvey, y'all. Here's what happened on the Steve Harvey Morning Show. Don't throw your family out the window. Go ahead, Dave.
4: No, I ain't throwing my family out the window. We just, don't talk like that. You know, I'm a grandfather.
5: 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What do they
4: 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What do you mean, call me? 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
3: 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Here's what happened on the Steve Harvey Morning Show. I sweat from my groin.
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5: 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A lot of information.
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0: The station is 101.3, The Big DM. That was Jack Ross with his rendition of the Tamiya classic, So Into You. And welcome to tonight's edition of The Quiet Storm. My name is Eddie Owens.
1: Oh, Nina.
0: You know, I gotta say I'm happy to be here with you tonight. You know, I have to drop my disclaimer, see? There's a reason why I do this. I do it for the lovers, for those that want to be loved, and for those who need that love. So if that's you, you're in the right place. Request dedications. We're gonna do it all right? So strap yourselves in and get ready for the ride. It's The Quiet Storm on The Big DM.
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